0: Windsor units en route to that disturbance. First suspect is going to be Hispanic male, mid-20s, white shirt, break. Second will be a white female, 20s, unknown clothing, red hair, backpack. It's going to be a silver Dodge van.
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0: 1801.

0: via 85 southbound, closest intersecting would be Carrier 10. This will actually be in county's jurisdiction if you can start from this way.
1: LaSalle 871, copy on a suspicious at 315 North 2nd Street.
2: Good one.
1: RP saw a car across this park that was connected to a male who was in Platteville jurisdiction yesterday at this park watching kids.
2: Okay. Coming around.
1: 1803.

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2: Did the call center get a vehicle description from the RP?
3: 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Vehicle's going to be on I-5.
0: Yes, sir, that's going to be a gray 2010 to 2011 Ford Fusion, sport rims. That suspect is going to be a Hispanic male in his 50s, gray light shirt, gray hair with a mustache.
2: Thanks.
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0: Fault 220, dispatch status.
4: Code 4. I'm attempting to change the location. You said Weld County Road 10, is that correct?
0: 1805?
3: 1805. The car is going to be disconnected. It's going to be through 10 Road 23.
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0: Six to nine, I'll be in the 10,000 block, both County Road 49, Colorado. Edward John Robert, Tom 09, Black Toyota 4Runner,

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1: 1816.

You can show me Wolfgang Road 46 under Valley Avenue, Colorado Plate, Charles Sam King 460. That should come back to a gray Ford Focus.

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0: That phone number has been updated in your call.
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0: 1823.

0: Holding for you five and touch.
1: Good job. Pardon,
2: Judy, five and touch status.
0: In reference to traffic time.
1: Code 4 down name.
2: 1824.
0: 325, in reference to that traffic hazard you pulled about the deeper, we now have an RP calling in stating that at mile marker 243 and highway 85 northbound, if they hit a deer, they are currently at the 711 northbound of that mile marker.
1: 325, I copy. 325, continue range. You can claim yourself from this. I'll be able to check.
0: Copy.
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0: Windsor units be advised, medical is en route to 736 Lilac Drive. 10-month-old male is choking on a peanut. 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
1: 10970, be advised that suspect is headed northbound towards Stone Mountain. It's going to be a white male in his 40s, white shirt, black pants, shoes, Jason Lee. 1834.
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0: 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Victor 44. What county road 43? Sorry about that.

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0: Well, 246. Can we have a Inglewood officer do an attempt to contact to the RO at the Inglewood address?
1: Available unit spot on 8-4-6 on a suspicious at 4755 Ronald Reagan Boulevard Shields.
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2: 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I don't know if somebody's inside the vehicle.

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0: 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How do you advise?
2: 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I'm going to contact us one male, gray over black.
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0: You can show me advice to update and clear the call, Sam.
1: Copy. This is from Longmont Dispatch. They got an a seafighter party named Dale at this location. Was told he has a knife.
5: Copy. We're on route.
1: How can be advised at the state that he does not want officers to show up to the house and that his sisters will be mad?

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1: Sergeant 566, dispatch status. Dispatch 220. Vault 220. Sergeant 566, dispatch status.
0: 4. You can log me off today.
1: Copy. Okay, medical to my location. She is remote high RIMS. She's having a medical right now. Port Lupin 325, I apologize, go ahead.
2: Is she conscious and breathing? Will this be code 4, routine or emergent?
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1: 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They can come routine, and she is code 4 at the moment.
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2: 1858.
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5: 1240.
1: 1903.
3: Highway 25 southbound at East 18th with David Frank Ida John 251 on White Mountain Beach.
5: Thank you.
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0: with my Thunder, and then by killing his eyes, we'll get the money back for sure.
1: Okay. Dispatch 2-4-6.
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0: be about a half mile east of North County Road 49, North County Road 24, Colorado, Frank Moore Ocean, Boy 83 on a Dodge Ram pickup, green color.
1: Philly 468, is my status?
0: I'm going for half mile west. I think I said east, sorry.
1: 9211. Under 915, is that? Keep reversing any touch. Yes, sir. I have a mobile complaint holding 1532 Country Sun Drive, Asia, by front. 1912, just for information, your volume's low.
2: Yeah, BB.
1: That's better, 1912.

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1: Dispatch, Kingsburg 69, that was Schmidt, code 4, sorry, it's on noise.
0: That's okay, I just wanted to confirm your location. County Road 49 and 24 are not validating. I'm showing you on Will County Road 52.
1: Yeah, you're correct, I said 24, right?

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1: 836.
0: RB gave the address of a hot female in the background, stated, all right, you can get back to me, and then disconnected. No, that's the wrong callback.
1: Hey, RB, you can show me your room.
0: Thank you for...
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0: 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I play Zebra Ocean Queen 007, be on a purple Jeep.
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1: Sorry, how am I copying? 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
1: 415.
0: Can I show you advice of this burglar alarm? It looks like there's three zones that are going off.
1: Copy, you can show me advice.
0: 1927.
1: Dispatch 544.
0: 544.
1: You can attach me to left.
0: 1927. Really 565 dispatch letter.
1: 44.
0: 1927.
2: Dispatch
0: 564. 564.
2: Yeah, that's 2544.
0: 1929.

0: And then, of course, we're on to the corner. Teamwork drive with a 60-year-old male, conscious breathing, not bleeding. Chief complaint is having a hard time breathing. Code 4 and they can come.
1: Can you confirm your location? I apologize.
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2: Go on.
1: All right, thank you. After Fort left, and that'll be a suspicion. 1930.
2: Copy, thanks,
1: Camilla. Oh, copy. Roger 944, copy on abandoned vehicle, 2139, Green Court.
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1: 415.
3: I'm not seeing anything suspicious about that suspicious. Can you change it to a meet, please?
1: 1931. Roger 944, dispatch.
4: 544.
1: In reference to this abandoned vehicle, looks like they're now requesting to speak to a supervisor. How do you advise?
4: I'm sorry.
1: My copy.
2: 134.
1: Unfortunately,
2: K9 will not be available for that sniff. Do you have 4 left now?
1: Okay, firm. Thank you.

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1: Evans 151.
0: Reference that AOA is Forlup and looking for a duration sniff, or do they have reasonable suspicion?
1: Forlup and 325 dispatch. I'll have to confirm.
0: 325.
1: And just to confirm, is Lisa for a duration or a suspicion sniff?
0: 325, this one is just.
1: Confirm, you said suspicion sniff?
0: Confirm. Dispatch Evans 147, anything she can't see.
1: Hi,
0: Rob. Dispatch Rider 522.

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1: Super.
0: Evans is not available, and there's no other canine in the county. Would you like to ask Longmont or Adams County? Dispatch, all 220.
1: Just have the angels, thank you.
0: Alt 220. Can you update my location at 1006 4th Street, and I'll be giving a courtesy ride to 1 mil, beginning mileage 6599.8, and I'll be returning back to my first address.
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0: 1933. 544.
2: Be contacting one vehicle outside the main building. 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
0: 151-9233. 7251, copy on an animal burn plate at Memorial Park, 650 Cherry Street.
1: Can you hear me the info on that indecent behavior, please?
3: Yes. Dispatch,
0: 502, traffic. 502. There are two loose dogs in the park, a gray pit bull and a brown lab playing next to the swings.
1: Copy, you can show me now.
0: Male and female having sexual activity in the vehicle. It's going to be a male, 40 to 50, nothing further.
3: Number 34, westbound, mile marker 101, Mary Ocean Robert Adam, 135, gray sedan.
0: Thank you, 33.
1: Copy now.
0: 1933. Evans 151 for that female. It's going to be a mixed Hispanic and white, 40 to 50, blue dress, curly braids.
1: Copy.
0: 1934. 151, and I just got that vehicle description. It's going to be a red Jeep with a black cover.
1: Okay, did they say which side of the park we're up?
0: Negative, I'll have the call taker confirm.
2: 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I'm 544.
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0: Heavens 151, they're going to be by the restrooms. On the east side by the baseball field.
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0: 1935.

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2: 1942.
4: Can I get medical routine? It's code 4 for an adult male with a dog bite.
2: Okay.
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2: Go ahead.
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0: Elbow Lane and 15th Avenue, Edward and Georgetown, Paul 98. It's on a red Lexus.
1: 1943. Bolt 220, dispatch status.
2: 04.
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0: angry. 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

0: 356, Southeast 351 direct. You know, behind you right now. Copy. It looks like they're in the yard of the residence. Okay, I guess we're just going around to the hospital structure now.
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2: I'll have one adult male in custody.
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0: Edward.
1: Greenway 564, dispatch.
3: 46.
1: RP stating her ex-husband broke her phone and shoved her with her twins.
2: Dispatch Greenway 567, I'll give them a call, thank you.
1: 2903.
3: 846, I copy, I'm in route.
1: 7419, dispatch status.
0: If you want to copy that.
4: 4944.
0: Dispatch was out for 564.
1: 2903. Hey, firm, I just wanted to make sure that you copied 567 is going to take that call for the meet. And 831-846, be advised, but there is a black Glock in the house. It is not being used in this.
0: 567 could disregard. I'm already on the phone with the heartbeat. Thank you.
1: 567, do you copy direct? 2003.
5: Dispatch Johnson, it's 3.
1: 843.
5: You clearly see on attachment that there's a disturbance.
1: Yes. And Johnson, 831, he is responding. And if he's looking at it, actually in the center console of the vehicle. The RP is also stating there are drones in the house. Kingsburg 629, dispatch status.
0: Good for thank you.

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1: Good work, 2.
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1: 502.
0: Highway 34, westbound on marker 101, Boy Victor Tom, John 49, Gray Panama.
1: 2010.

0: 对，这边好像是。
1: One seven seven.
0: I will be on scene NJC code 490.
1: 2013. Clearly 520 dispatch.
0: What do you do?
2: Please rush Hudson 251. We have the vehicle contained under the home. I was just hiding.
1: Hi. Did you copy the drug-related activity I sent you?
0: 520 on the drug.
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3: We put the PD still attached.
0: 2017. Looks like it was Highway 34, bypassed eastbound and 47th Avenue.
2: Copy. Can you transfer RP to my work zone?
0: 2017.
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0: Greeley 400.
4: Can you put me at Highway 85 and 22nd Street out with Ocean Charles Henry 584? It's a white truck. Just go up to that.
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0: Attention, 2-6 dispatch. It appears the only ACO is in Greeley. Would you like me to reach out to Brighton or Adams County?
1: Yeah, Abram, if you'd reach out to both Brighton and Adcom, I would appreciate that.
0: Okay, 28 and 18.

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2: Two, one, three, I'm code 4. Why are you sending clear zones?
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1: 419, I'm on that.
0: 2024.
1: I'll be back until the sound.
0: Copy.
1: I'm sorry, I'm needed. I'm sorry, man. It's going to be, I'll be back in service on the phone.
0: Got it. Thank you.

0: Project 556, copy on an animal complaint at 7414 East Big Thompson Circle.
1: 556.
0: I'll be stating they found a possibly baby bird that is injured, having a hard time flying.
2: 561, dispatch status.
1: Copy, I'll see the phone.
2: 561, dispatch status.
3: Report.
2: 2027.

0: 3544 and Granny 565, respond on that unwanted party at the KFC off of 8th Avenue.
1: Yes, that's Johnson, for Transcars.
2: 843 on primary.
3: 25 copies for both.
0: Looks like a transient, not maybe.
1: My apologies, Mr. Ford.
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1: Excuse me. 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
0: Looks like RP stated he's intoxicated and cut himself.
1: Question
0: 233.

0: Greeley 468, units en route to the attempted two, so I'd be advised, suspect did have a knife, but unknown where it's at now. 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
0: 415.
2: If I'm attached and route from Windsor for the ETA, moving to Greeley Clinic.
3: Reference the RP on that attempt suicide. Please advise medical and fire. They can respond in at their discretion, but officers are enough.
0: Thank you. 2034. 2034. RSL 710 dispatch.
3: Go center.
4: I'm attaching to a request for supervisor holding at the PD.
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0: 961.
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0: 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She doesn't have to go there.
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That's in 256-251 Rick. It's going to be at the 800 block of Hudson Drive, going towards Birch.

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1: I copy. 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
1: 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Disregard on clearance.

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0: Project 556, talking on a disturbance at Clayton Street and Columbine Avenue.
1: 556.
0: Party stating that they can hear a domestic fight, but not on the exact location.
1: I'll be right.

0: 45.56 and 536 are saying that you can hear a female screaming and possibly three people involved.
1: Can you repeat that last?
0: RP stating that there's possibly three people involved.
1: Three people involved, copy.
0: 2052.
2: Dispatch for 536.
0: 536.
2: Female screaming, the RP believes it might be physical.
0: Unknown, and we are no longer on the line. I can attempt to contact if you'd like.
2: No, it's okay, thank you.
0: 2052.

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1: 502.
0: Highway 34, westbound, mile marker 101, Wade sedan, Edward, Adam, Mary, John, 42.
1: 2058.
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1: 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Two units to clear and copy on a disturbance at 8th Avenue and 10th Street.
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3: I'll be clear, Sam. 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
1: 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Can you help me out?
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0: I'll be on crossroads at about 2015, Colorado, Edward Victor 08. Correction, it's going to be Edward Victor Ocean, Edward 35.
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4: Okay. 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
0: 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I'm going in, confirm on 8.
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0: Everyone, can you combine those two noise complaints and put them into the Sparrow Road one? I'm around the corner. I can see the fireworks getting shot off. You can attach me to it.
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1: 565.
2: We'll be out with a mail matching the description of the suspect that Sarah's marked off of 8th Avenue.
3: First 566.
1: 566.
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1: Highway 34 eastbound, Wilkin Road 13 with Colorado, Edward Boy, Ida, George 05 on a black Toyota.

0: 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Hi, DJ. Yes, sir.
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4: Highway 85, northbound, approach of 16th Street, mountain waiting driver, David Robert, Ida Edward, 95, Columbia Black Cadillac, currently pulling over in the 100 block, 16th Street, start in a second.
3: Thanks, Kafar. You may get further notification from the residence break.
1: Copy, break.
3: The car, all units called.
1: Copy. Any available units by Greeley 560 on a traffic stop, Highway 85 southbound and 16th Street. Pulled over at 100 block of 16th Street.
3: 549, you can dash right up 560.
1: 2142.

0: 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Traffic. 975. 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

0: Evans 181, Evans 177, copy on a harassment in progress at 11th Avenue and 30th Street.
1: 181, what's the info?
0: RP is being stalked by someone, her brother saying he is crazy, now he's being followed. Nothing further, but I can update you when I get more.
1: I copy, you show me around.
0: 2117.
1: Yes, that's 10961 traffic.
0: 961.
1: Be in front of 1938 Covered Bridge with the car out. Edward John, Boy 24.
0: 2117.

0: due to current units declaring copy on a traffic accident of known injury at mile marker 235 and I-25 southbound.
1: 25 southbound 323, can you attach me to that suspicion?
2: Good enough, 422.
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6: 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We have another RP report that there's a vehicle tip flipped and the driver has not been found yet. Really, 502?
7: Highway 34, westbound, mile marker 101, out of motion, Frank, Tom 36, blue Subaru.
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0: 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Clear me from further suspicious.
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1: About 246.
0: Can you advise the last location this I'm seeing at southbound at 52?
1: We have it at mile marker 236 at 25 southbound on the west frontage road.
2: Southbound 246 is back.
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1: We did get a report.
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0: Person McKinley with Colorado Ocean Adam George 83 on the Silver Silent.
2: Study.
0: This bad will pick up.
1: Holy fuck.
0: If you haven't already, can you notify state of that to you?
1: 2122.
0: That's not trigger 556.
3: Dispatch, I was 181.
2: 181, 556.
3: You can clear both units, Charles.
0: Can you change my call address to the one on Taylor, the 6293?
2: 2122. Sorry.
0: Dispatch, I'll 246.
1: Well, 246.
0: It's going to be here on the I-25 West Frontage Road and Zimmerman Drive.
2: L-220, dispatch status. 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
1: for it.
2: 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Windsor 961,
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0: Nacala 432 and units en route, be advised we are getting a possible second location of I-25 Frontage Road in Zimmerman.
1: Two four six on south.
0: 246.

0: Find out Sanders stating vehicle is traveling southbound on I-25, flip over on the frontage road, and there is possible unknown passenger unable to locate so far. Is incoming to help search.
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2: 270, we'll get 5. If he's already on scene checking on injuries, you can go routine.
4: Dispatch 1426, it's going to be for 236, southbound. And vehicles are at West Frontage Road and Zimmerman.
2: I copy. I was just referring to the outstanding passenger that he hasn't located yet.
1: Copy.
2: Okay. Maybe air that to me next time so I can advise I'm not looking at the call. I copy. You're still good with me going code. Hey, perfect.
5: Decoding units on the TA, fire zone 710. Would you like a drone?
6: I don't know if you're fine, but if you could bring it, that'd be great.

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1: I copied part of it. He said bring it if you can.
0: He said, I don't know what we'll find, but if you can bring it, that'd be great.
1: Copy. A couple of my officers will pass here in a second.
0: Copy.
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3: Affirm, it came off I-25 southbound at 236.
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0: You see if Wells able to assist with shutting down the frontage road. Got to shut it down at Highway 52 and at Temple Parkway, both. So now northbound and southbound traffic.
1: Okay. Dispatch 1426, Wells, please. Fortress, Colorado, Edward, Adam, Charles, Edward, 10.
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0: Officer advice that there are injuries, passengers being transferred right now. Possible driver is haven't located yet.
1: Copy.
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1: 525.
2: I'm going to be closer than county. I can shut down traffic on the frontage from Tipple if you haven't already assigned someone.
3: I had a hard time copying to come to traffic, just confirming that there's still one at large, correct?
4: Stand by, let me check.
1: 525, if you could assist with that, I am in the process of getting county advice as well.
2: Copy, I'll be en route.
4: Well, 270, dispatch, that is an A-firm, we still cannot find the driver.
1: Thank you, 2129.
5: 1122.
1: 123.
3: I copy, thank you, sir.
4: 2129.
5: I apologize, can you just confirm that all occupants have been located?
1: From my understanding, the driver has not been located yet. Break. Tacoma 426, dispatch.
0: 426.
1: Can you confirm that the passenger has injuries and the driver has yet to be located?
0: Affirm, that's what I'm getting from firefighters.
1: Copy, Firestone 723, do you copy direct?
5: I copy, we'll be in route with the thermal drone.
1: 2129.
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1: 246.
7: I'm getting possible driver might be in the center median or northbound shoulder on the east side of I-25.
1: Copy, well, 246, do you want me to attach you to this call?
8: We're over here looking now, center and on the shoulder.
1: Well, 246, dispatch.
7: 246, I should be attached on the county side.
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1: 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Really 560, dispatch status. 21-30.

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3: 536.
2: Advice today, it looks like the vehicle is actually traveling northbound on I-25, came across all northbound and southbound lanes, and then ended up on the front road.
3: Copy.
4: 3536525, just confirm you want the east frontage road shut down for southbound.
2: Negative, sir. It's going to be the west frontage road.
4: North or south?
2: Any both directions I've locked off. The vehicle's in the middle of the road. Maybe had a whole bunch of fire trucks here as well.
0: Windsor 970, copy on a meet at the PD.
4: I copy.
5: 970?
2: We could just get one at Temple Parkway, and then the other one, we could probably just use Zimmerman and throw them into,
0: This is going to be from NJC booking.
2: Road, that's right here.
6: Copy, show us on the phone there. Deputy.
4: Okay, as soon as you can get another unit, we'll send him down to Zimmerman or 52.
0: 2132.
3: And Project 536 dispatch.
2: And no.
3: There are four county units attached to a traffic accident just north of this location, so they should be around the area. I can tell them to head to your location of the front of Jordan Zimmerman.
0: Really, 544 dispatch status.
7: Dispatch Roger 556, I can head over there.
3: Copy.
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0: 2132.
8: 12-2-6,
0: 12-2-7-8. Dispatch Roger 564, confirm if I need to check the northbound lane. Alt-220, dispatch status.
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10: Code 4-0-4, I'm checking it now. Somebody wants to grab the east side of the northbound lane, that would be great.
3: Was that the 2-0-4-3-2?
5: This is 12-2-4-6.
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2: 12-2-4-6.

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1: Good.
0: Someone backed up and hit the RP's car. It's going to be a white Chevy Silverado versus a gray and blue Honda. I do have those plates if you'd like me to air them.
1: No, thanks. I'm in route.
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0: Son and son's girlfriend verbally arguing. I will update with further. It's going to be apartment 7.
1: I copy, thank you.
0: Unit calling. Regards.
1: Well, 246, dispatch has. Tony on 45.
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0: 182.
2: Can you clear 177 Sam? He's aware.

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0: I checked the West Frontage Road from Cutting Hollow to the scene of the accident on UTO on any people walking.
1: 2148.
0: Dispatch, he's Route 16.
2: 16.
3: Love County, like me to go up and check on the vehicle at mile marker 33 on 76, if there's anything I can do.
1: Dispatch, 3536.
0: 246, I'll be fine.
1: Yeah, we need to go over to the ETA for state, please.
2: Copy.
4: Well, 246.
5: Heaven units en route to that disturbance. The female is going to be a white female, 35 shorts. Her name is Lindsay Blue. There is a 2-year-old child present with the RP.
0: Can I just be my state past me at the 245? That's up now.
4: Can you repeat your digital?
1: 21,000. Still wasn't answering. 2149.
0: Yes, they just advising you that state's not too far away. They just passed me at the 245.
2: Hi, friend.
4: Hey, for my police, so.
0: On custody for 561.
2: I copy.
0: I'm telling you, they did.
5: Windsor 961, dispatch status.
1: Go for
5: 2149.
1: Well, 270, dispatch.
5: Windsor 975, dispatch status.
1: Go ahead, sir.
2: 975, code 4.
5: 2149.
1: Just confirming on that traffic hazard of the mile marker 43 that you were affirming that to Kingsbury can go?
4: Yes, I was. Thank you.
1: 2150.
2: Kingsbury 69, dispatch.
3: 69.
2: Well, would love your assistance on that.
3: Copy. Headed up that way.

0: Heaven's units en route to that disturbance. It's going to be a white male, 53, blue striped shirt, tan shorts, Michael Cuddy John.
1: 21, I copy.
0: 2147.

0: Well, 246, well, 222.
1: 246.
0: Just leaving the SO, what do you guys need help with?
1: We're good, we got enough down here for now.

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1: 564. Project 5 for dispatch.
2: Yeah.
0: You can attach it to this room.
1: I thought BRP is reporting that her son and his father put her in a chokehold. It looks like it's going to be a physical domestic disturbance. Your trooper is at 119 heading southbound to you right now. That's the closest one. Heading your direction.
2: Okay. Well, I hope he knows he has wee-woos that can help that.
1: Abrams, 2152.

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0: Hey, you see me stand on this. Do you need some help at another call?
1: Any available unit to back Greeley 564 on a disturbance, 1505 27th Ave. Actually, no, we don't need your assistance on any other call. Thank you.
0: All right, if you can log me off for the night, have a good one.
2: 415 to help that one.
1: Thank you for your assistance, 2153. 2153.

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1: Are we still in line with an RPA? And if so, can we get a description of that vehicle?
0: 75 Kenner 98, Frank Henry Nora, Young 25, on a red round pickup.
2: 2156. I'll get your description.

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1: 10-4.
0: 2156.
1: Eaton 307, 317.
2: 2412, 246.
0: Two four six, go ahead. 564, dispatch.
2: Does Kono have a drone up, and have they located anything?
3: 564.
0: Looks like RP is in a white 2018 Buick.
4: 436, traffic director, that's negative. We don't have a drone up.
3: That's 464. Is she able to get out?
0: I'll confirm. 10963, copy on a meet at the PD.
3: Nice.
0: This is actually going to be video evidence that the caller has for you. And correction on the address, it's actually going to be 503 Main Street. Copy, did you copy that address change?
3: I see that. Are they at the Main Street or are they here at the PD?
0: 503 Main Street, it's going to be from Cindy.
3: Yeah, you can show me that.
0: 2158.

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1: 5632 564. Am I close to that area?
2: Evans 181, units on scene, status?
3: Before.
2: 2159.

0: Greeley 400 dispatch.
1: 400. This is Steve Bruce 69.
0: 69. Can I show you advice what this check will be? It looks like there's a male in a wheelchair going in and out of traffic and yelling at people.
1: I'm leaving code 4. I'm going to go ahead and help this lady change the tire. Should be alright from there. No checks needed.
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3: 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Gray SUV. Stand by for plate. And that'll be Edward Ocean John, Tommy 2.
0: 2200.

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0: Greeley 560, Greeley 549 to flat status.
1: 04.
0: 2202.
2: 151, another plate.
0: Go ahead with that, please.
2: 767, Queen Hydro Charlie.
0: 2202.

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1: Go ahead.
0: Okay, I'm getting close. Is there anywhere that we have not checked?
2: I'm pretty confident that it is going to be the single occupant, and he just didn't want to be known as the single occupant.
0: Nice.
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3: Looks like RP just wants somebody to check and make sure that he's okay.
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0: 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It's coming for burn VD.
1: 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Frank Ida Zebra Henry 90.
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0: 378 into Rivers Parkway with Colorado Charles Nora Henry Mary 19 on a white sedan.
1: Really 561 dispatch, how is at the hospital?
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0: I have a meet at the, on the screen at the PD. It's in reference to your custody.
1: Hi, copy. I'll take a look at it. Thank you.
0: Thanks, Ryan.
2: Well, she's from Central.
3: 2 for 6.
4: And we're getting that list of agencies in Central State. Can you also jot down the appropriator, also the case numbers with that form for them?
5: Hey, sir. Taking that down.
3: Please
6: back to 1-2-4-1.
3: 1-2-4-1. I'll be relieving in Frederick 525, and I'll have the road closed west from the road at Pickle.
0: Windsor 944, copy on a suspicious at 538 Park Edge Circle.
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0: 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Thank you.
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1: Hello, 240.
0: Highway 85 southbound at 18th Street with David Robert Ida, Frank 71 on a black Ford.
1: Turn 213.
2: Dispatch 553, traffic complete.
3: 553.
4: Pelican 894, dispatch status.
3: 5-5-5.
5: Westbound 4th Street from 30th Avenue, blocked out dirt bike, going at a high rate of speed in between vehicles.
1: 2213. 2213. 3, you can send that to me.
3: 2213.
4: Windsor units, be advised, medical is en route to 1973 Captiva Court. It's going to be for a 66-year-old male. He is conscious and breathing. He is confused and unable to move at this time. 411-335 and 411-322, copy on a shift in progress at Family Dollar, 130 South Denver Avenue.
3: 322.
4: RP1 is reporting a theft, occurred 2 minutes ago, still getting further.
3: Please show me the route.
4: Copy.
0: 335 and traffic.
4: 2015.
0: 325 and traffic.

0: They might almost be there too. Really 560 units on scene dispatch status. Transport 11335 units responding. RP stating that they left it at dark color. This is advanced to his car. Turn to the corner, unknown direction from there. Copy, would you guys like your checks also changed to 30 minutes?
1: 335, negative.
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5: Sir, you're turning, go ahead.
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5: Just an update on closures. We have northbound West Frontage Road closed at Zimmerman.
0: RP stating that they're being harassed by someone and they are sending someone to her address now. There have been threats of weapons, unknown where the person is at.
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0: 30th Avenue, Gordon 10th Street, on the north side of the road with a gray over black.
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0: 77733. Pardon me stating that your suspect is a Hispanic or white female, 33 years old, named Stephanie Davis. Stating they are going to a house and believe she has seen a vehicle driving around.
1: 733, I copy. Can we have a vehicle description by chance?
0: Negative.
1: Okay, thanks.
0: 2221.

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2: You're still in line with RP. Can you just verify the address and the partner number?
0: Does not look like we are on the line. Would you like me to attempt a contact?
2: Negative. We can get recall. Thanks.
0: Thank you, 22. First on 710 dispatch.
2: 710.
3: She's declaring copy on a hold up alarm at Juggies.
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1: Copy. 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It's not really nothing.
0: 2222.
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1: Man in 5th Street, Edward Queen X-ray, Johnson 0.
0: My apologies, you went digital on that plate. I have Edward Queen X-ray, Tom.
1: Edward Queen X-ray, John 70.
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0: 502.
4: I 34 eastbound and 83rd Ave, Edward John George, Edward 19, white 6.
0: 2226.

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1: Greeley 400, this is Fox Travis.
0: What's that for?
1: 732-2227.
0: I'm sorry, can you try to contact RP again? We're not getting through, and then if you do, just transfer them over, so.
1: Copy, stand by. I'll do it after my phone call.
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1: Evans 181-151, copy on a disturbance, 3321 Antelope Way, previous unit with traffic.
4: Good part, Evans 177, you guys have me showing up.
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1: Copy. 181, I copy. 151, did you copy the disturbance?
4: Abram, leave me at the PD station on this.
1: I copy. Evans, 181-177, son pushed husband and is arguing with him. Looks like it's going to be physical at this time.
4: Sounds like copy. Son wrap.
1: 3228.

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0: 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About 2 for 6.
1: About 2 for 6.
0: Can you list all the RPs and their phone numbers from the call that we got, and then also on a lot of South calls?
1: Hey, from what you said, like, in a call comment?
0: Sorry, can you repeat?
1: Hey, Fern, would you like to just list that in the call comments?
0: Hey, Fern, please.
1: Turn to the right.

0: Happy break. Haven't seen us responding to the disturbance in a little way. It looks like both parties have been drinking. Son is going to be a white male. Blue t-shirt, shorts, name of Nathan. 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His name is Robert.
1: 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Code 4.
0: 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Is that all? 220. 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
0: 2232.
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0: Fifth Avenue, 37th Street with Colorado Boy, Edward Ocean, door 72 on a Toyota.
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1: KG, en route.
0: I copy. RP heard it from the north initially, and then the last one sounded like it was to the south.
1: V2, I copy.
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1: Have both units clear, false alarm.
2: Copy.
4: 30th Avenue and 4th Street westbound with a black dirt bike. No lights. It's a Hispanic male. Black t-shirt, blue jeans. The dirt bike's blue. Westbound. It's going to be a failure to you. I'm going to terminate and stay at 34th Avenue, 4th Street.
2: 1037.
4: 382, clear channel. Vehicle's at 35 and 4. Now northbound. I'm still stationary.
2: Roger 963, units on scene status. Copy, Briggs.
5: Perfect.
2: Greeley 1 is clear for Greeley 382. 2237. 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
4: If you're in the area, it's pretty slow. It's a 65. Still in the area north of here.
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2: 2238.
4: 220. 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Charges are reckless driving, traffic infractions, and felony eluding.
2: 182.
4: Dispatch 246. Thank you for the call notes.
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2: Let me check.
1: 2238?
2: Negative.
4: Unknown twice within the last 30 minutes. It's been 3,000 block of 4th Street, driving evasively.
5: Copy, thank you.
2: 2238.
1: Hi, copy. You said Hispanic male, black over blue, correct?
4: Hey, from black t-shirt, blue jeans, bald head, small blue dirt bike. It's definitely north of here. North of 4th Street.
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1: Five seven eight.
0: 2500 block of 47th Avenue with Adam Queen Queen George 28 on the Black Silverado.
2: This is 519 traffic.
1: 2256. 919. 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
3: Yep.
0: 577-737, dispatch status.
2: I'll just come over here. Main Street and 2nd Street. 4E in Adams. I had a 2-5.
1: 2256.
4: Cooper.
1: Unit calling you. Background repeat that.
0: 386.
2: 484. Give us a clear shot.
1: Copy, Bert. Greeley 1 is clear for Greeley 484.
2: 565 location. We're just south of Bel Air. Make me this straight.

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1: Adam Queen Union, Victor 69, should be on a white colored Nissan Maxima, coming back no record on my end. I believe it's a 23 plate.
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3: 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Oh, 240. 2302. 8 Cherry Avenue at East 24th, but Adam Edward Paul, Nora 03 on a Dodge Caravan that we can send off that week.
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0: 335, I'll be in the 900 block, South Denver, with Carl Davis Young Young, 494, white, Honda Sedan.
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0: And then it's clear down to our black trailer of a Sea-Doo to Austin Robert Mullen or Stephen Lovell, 1458 South Irene, Milliken.
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3: Industry advises the suspicious holding on 23434 Highway 52. It looks like people are lasering driver's eyes as they pass by.
4: Thanks for my advice.
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0: Did 325 be the plate number on that?
1: Negative.
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0: Okay, I'll start that way.
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3: 22. Dispatch 4536 traffic.
2: 45 and 2nd Street, Wyoming, Key County passenger 44 John David on a white Bronco.
1: Got that plate, repeat that cross. Frederick unit with traffic.
2: Highway 5 and 2nd Street.
1: 2310.
3: Frederick 536 traffic, 5th and Main, Colorado, Edward Nora, Edward, Charles 49 on 5486.

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3: 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I'm on scene break.
1: Right.
3: It's going to be Edward X-ray Adam 018. It's on a white Dodge. 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
0: Colorado Frank, Ocean Seat Road, change flight.
1: There was an echo at the end. Confirm Zebra King 38.
0: My apologies. Frank Ocean Zebra King 48.

0: 322 that is coming back.
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0: Go ahead.
1: Colorado 869, Ida Queen Hall on a silver Mercedes.
0: Copy. Hello, 322, your plate is coming back to a Vanessa Navarrete at a 604 Elizabeth Avenue in Platteville.
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1: 846.
2: 836.
0: Harvey saying her boyfriend pulled her hair and then hit her when she told him that she wanted to leave. Happened about 5 minutes ago. There is an associated vehicle of a white 2022 or 23 Honda sedan.
1: 846 in route.
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0: 177.
2: Can you open me up a suspicious at the Murphy's gas station on 37th Street and Highway 85?
0: Copy.
3: This is West Virginia Street, and we're in contact with one on the north side of the park.
0: Copy. And Johnson 846 and 836, RP is now advising that the male has left in the vehicle prior.
1: 846, copy.
2: 836, I got one.
0: 2318.
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0: Cahill in South Denver with cargo Frank Boy Boy. Boy 26. I don't know why I take it.
2: 24.
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0: We got another vehicle in the bus loop. Charles King Boy Union 77, Toyota minivan. Dispatch up to 325.
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1: 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I'm walking up to the apartment now.

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0: 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Changing a tire, that's going to be private, they have a payment method. 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
0: Can you confirm the apartment number is 3315?
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0: 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Can you enter the RP's phone number for me, please?
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0: going to be in the 12,000 block of Wall County Road 49 with Colorado David Charles John 07. I will be on the white Kia.
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0: 2328. Reset, everyone. Are you seeing the update in the call?
3: Yeah, we'll take a look.
4: Well, to team dispatch.
3: Go ahead.
0: Okay, Taylor's calling in to dispatch.
4: Clarifying for the tow, do they just need assistance changing a tire, or is it a tow?
3: Just need assistance with a tire. 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
0: 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Taylor's reporting he's in Loveland at the McDonald's. Do you want to head over there with me?
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0: Dispatch, I'll send it through one. I see the updates for the Taylor party. Show me en route to the McDonald's in Loveland. I believe it's going to be kind of off Highway 34 in Boyd Lake.
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4: Dispatch, what's the current call?
5: 2331.
1: Dispatch, for left 213. 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
3: 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David Lincoln Union, Ocean 82.
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1: Copy. We still have the RP Taylor on the phone. Would you like us to transfer to your cell or so?
2: April, thank you.
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0: Just by Delta, can you copy the address?
1: If you want to go ahead. 10970, copy on the suspicious at 6700 Steeplechase Drive.
0: Yeah. Myself and Dave, 36 will be en route to 4337 Opal 8, Ocean Paul Adam, Lincoln United, Tom Edward Drive, level on the McDonald's. I believe he's up.
1: Copy. Male suspect is acting strangely in apartment. I will update you with further.
0: NA31, can you let Loveland know we'll be in their jurisdiction contacting a possible suspect? We don't need their assistance currently.
1: Copy. 1070, did you copy?
2: I don't need to copy.
1: Thank you. That's going to be for apartment 307. Severance 419, dispatch status.
0: 419, code 4.
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1: Copy. Ones are units and rats not suspicious. That suspect is going to be a white male in his 20s, shirtless, dark pants, brown hair, being very loud in the apartment complex.
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0: Hey, it's 74 in Duncroft with Frank Nora Robert Sam 01.
1: I got that. Please repeat that, Cross.
0: Hey, it's 74 in Duncroft.
2: 836, both names.
3: Happy.
1: Thank you, sir. 2338.
4: Well, 232, Hudson 256 on county's count.
1: 232.
4: Do you want to check the area? I'm not suspicious for it. You don't have to deny it.
5: I'm actually going to be heading directly to the address because he saw the people who were lasering him.
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4: Okay, copy. You need a cover on your left.
1: Okay, perfect.
5: That should be good for now, though. Thank you.
3: Can I get medical routine to my location for a 17-year-old complaining of head injuries? I have multiple lacerations. Code 4.
1: Copy.
6: Here's my Nelson. 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
6: 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We're in contact with one.

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0: Our vehicle passed me southbound Carter Boulevard, 80 miles an hour. Which we're going to touch up to it. Blacked out now.
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2: I'm sorry, who had the eluding?
1: 3536.
2: Copy. What direction on Colorado? 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

0: 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Edward John Lincoln Nora 77 is a dark colored Jeep Liberty SUV, I know.
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1: 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Windsor 919, units on scene, status?
0: Yeah, 114th Avenue, 20th Street, with 8521326 break.
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3: Pulling into the Chiba Hut, the last estimate will get you, please, in a minute. It's going to be 843-5011.
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0: 570. I'll be at the 2500 block of 47th Avenue with a black Mazda sedan, unknown license plate number.
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2: 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Thank you.

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3: 382, suspicious.
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3: Twenty-eight, 29, 30th Street. Business is closed. There's a red truck in the lot. Occupied.
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3: Hey, Tom.
2: 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Up 3115 in units on scene. 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
1: Copy.
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1: Yes, it.
0: 35th Avenue, 29th Street with Texas, Rick. X-ray, Henry Boy, 2733, the white Dodge Ram pickup. 1-0.
1: There's a

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0: Correction 013. Windsor 975, dispatch. 975. I have a meet holding for you at the PD, possibly matches what you're on right now. How do you advise?
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1: 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Be available, unit 5 Greeley 593 on a traffic accident, 21st Avenue and 14th Street Road.
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6: Go for it. Have a great place.

0: Windsor unit register, be advised, this happened 10 minutes ago. It was physical. There is a handgun, AR, and a shotgun under the bed. The suspect description is going to be a white male, blue shirt, orange color pants, 5'6", short hair, Sean Newton.
1: This is the suspect on scene, and if so, where is he at now?
0: We will confirm with the call taker. We believe so. They are both intoxicated.
1: I copy. Can you run the party?
0: I am not clearance trained. You'll have to run to clearance for that, sir.
2: 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Can you confirm the parties are separated at this time?
0: Stand by. I'll check.

0: 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Sean has tried to step away multiple times, and RP keeps following. Hayden is the son. He would like to speak with officers first, as he's the only sober one in the house.
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0: 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I'll have call taker confirm.

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0: Roger, copy. Take this back to
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Edward Tom Tom King 90, Colorado plate on a black SUV.

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0: 43.
2: Well, do you need to clear and copy the disturbance at 20943 World County Road 72?
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2: Copy. The RP's reporting that her stepdad yelling at mom, police, he hit her. Physical domestic disturbance here. Looks like there is, someone does have access to weapons. Weapons are not involved.
1: Dispatch, World 270.
2: World 270.
1: Reference the disturbance. Could you confirm if Timothy Goodman is one of the involved parties?
2: The RP's name is Timothy, but I'll check.
4: Timothy's a junior, so it probably is.
1: Dispatch, what 269?
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1: Is it currently physical?
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0: 645?
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4: 227. Cruiser ride, female juvenile 234470, Well County Road 39, starting mileage 038 in unit 503.
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0: 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Looks like Mark Street and Carition Way. Looks like a car meet.
1: 047.

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1: Right.
0: Harvey's son is drunk and wants to take the truck, but doesn't have a license, stating that officers are looking for him. Lots of shouting in the background.
1: 578.
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0: 3570 Unison route to the disturbance on 86th Avenue. Be advised, the son walked off in an unknown direction.
1: 570, I'm on scene in the area.

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0: 3055.

0: Greeley 596 units en route to the disturbance on 16th Avenue Court. Be advised that Grandpa might be aggressive towards officers. This RP does not think he has any weapons on him, though.
1: 596.
0: 356.

0: 7596 units en route to the disturbance on 16th Avenue Court. Be advised that Grandpa might be aggressive towards officers. This RP does not think he has any weapons on him, though.
1: 7 minutes.
2: 7 minutes.
0: 356.

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0: 2 units of clearing coffee on a disturbance, 3210 7th Street, apartment 34.
1: Well, 215, copy on a disturbance at 11141 Longview Boulevard.
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0: Second airing, 2 units to clear and copy on a disturbance, 3210 7th Street, apartment 34.
1: Harvey's reporting their mom is freaking out, said that she didn't hurt, she's hitting him, took a bunch of meds, and he screamed.
3: Sure, that's right, sure. 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
1: 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Actually, the RP is not inside and cannot confirm it's still physical, but the male victim walked outside.
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1: Walt 27.
0: Just want to confirm that Savannah is the mother and the suspect of all this, correct?
1: I will confirm it, and that looks to be the case, yes.
0: I copy. Whenever you get a chance, could you have clearance run that party, please?
1: 109.
0: Special 1291.
1: 1291.
0: He's called on, so the suspect is now barricaded in the room there under the knife.
1: Affirm.

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1: 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Just to confirm the plate of Edward Crane, Ocean Union 4-3.
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1: 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Charlie 56 Mark, Billy 378, dispatch class.
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1: 125.
0: I'll be off duty. 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

0: second airing, 2 units appear in copy on a fault in progress at the Centennial Place Apartments on 28th Avenue, apartment A1.
1: Dispatch 39, can you hear the details, please?
0: 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RP is very difficult to understand.
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4: 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I have traffic reporting 207. 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
2: You will clear me from this current call. 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
6: 127.
7: Four left in 235, left 310. But, yeah, you can disregard.
2: Thank you. Just press left. 325.
8: That's really 565?
6: 565. 325.
8: You still have a hangar, RP.
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9: Yeah. Dispatch on 736.
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1: 335.
0: State Road 18 and Highway 85 northbound with a truck and trailer, I'll get to the plate, Francis.
1: Okay.

0: 3 units, 3 units, 1 team, dispatch 7.
1: Code 4.
0: Code 3 units, 17 group units. Be advised, there's going to be a traffic complaint from County Mount Marker 237 I-25 northbound. It looks like it's going to be a drunk Jeep driving all over the road. Break 132, looks like it's going to be blue in color going northbound. Again, just for information only.
2: Dispatch 191 itself.
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2: The I-25 traffic complaint did not need to go to Hudson. There was one on County Road 49, southbound from 48, but I wanted to air to Hudson and Kingsburg. That call's no longer on the screen, so you can disregard it.
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5: Dispatch 1269, traffic.
6: 269.
5: Highway 5 northbound 13th Street, Temtec 8453588 on a black Nissan Murano.
6: 134.
3: 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Dispatch class 65.
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4: Severance, 419.
3: 419.
0: Follow up the units, be advised, fire medical on route to 19. Correction, 1401, 9th. 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

0: Severance units en route to that structure fire. 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
0: 138.

0: Windsor units, be advised, medical is en route to 615 10th Street for an echo. That's going to be an 18-year-old male, conscious and agonal breathing.
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4: Copy, break. Available units back, will be 69, Highway 85, northbound 13th Street.
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1: 86.
0: I-25 southbound at mile marker 255 with unknown state 14355, Robert Frank.
1: 592,
0: dispatch status. 142. 836, that plane's going to be out of Michigan.
1: Copy, out of Michigan.

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2: Yes, that's Rockaway 110.
1: 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Really 560, you are unreadable, repeat.
3: He's on a disturbance, he needs more units.
2: 110, can you copy a plate for me? 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
2: You can cancel state, just pull up behind me.
3: Okay, I'll still head around.

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1: Code 4.
0: 155. For Lethem 335 and for Lethem 325, respond to check will be in Highway 85 ramp southbound and Highway 52.
2: 335.
0: Two units to clear and copy on a missing person at Mobile Manor, apartment B5.
3: 335.
0: RP is reporting that there is a person trying to take him home. It looks like RP is going to be intoxicated. Break. Check and hearing. Two units to clear and copy on a missing person, Mobile Manor, apartment B5. RP is a male wearing a blue shirt, and the other vehicle that's involved is going to be a white Toyota Camry.
2: That's 4-4, I copy. You can send that wheel. Just passed up.
0: 325. Go ahead.
2: 335. Show me on the end area.
0: 155.
2: Is RP in a vehicle stationary, or are they traveling?
0: It looks like they might be walking, but he just disconnected with us before we could get further, so he'll call back in 10 minutes.
2: Okay, you can show us that.
0: I copy.

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0: The runaway appears to be the same person as the missing person. 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Also, she appears to be an adult.
1: Copy, I'll check.

0: 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Also, she appears to be an adult.
1: Copy, I'll check.

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0: 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Thank you, go for. 2 o'clock.

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0: Can you error the last four of our case number?
1: Hey, firm, that will be 4245-4245.
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1: job. Cool, bud.
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2: 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Anything clear to request your supervisor if you handle it?
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2: 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And can you tell me where that registers? 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
0: I'm seeing code 498.
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1: Pull for no longer in contact.
0: 260?
2: Just like Philip and Peter, if I'm clear, William.
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3: Well, 246 units on scene, dispatch notice.
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0: I'll be in the entrance of Copper Key Village with Colorado Sam 4, Lincoln 1, Nora Adam Sam on a blue Dr. Pepper.
1: Okay.
2: Dispatch, 1-3, thank you. Yeah, 335.

0: We have a temple being holding at the Econo Lodge. The RP just wanted to... The female's agitated and seems strange while checking in with her. Or checking in. Can I show you advise of that?
1: Dispatch 12215. 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
1: 220.
2: Really 560561 dispatch status.
0: Hey Robert, 4 units.
2: 224. Fort Lupin 325 and 322 dispatch status. Confirm code 4, that was inaudible.
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0: 593.
1: Can you confirm that location? It is not validating.
2: This is 12-2 for 6. We could clear out that traffic complaint as well.
3: 225.
0: You can put me at the Arbor Ridge apartment. Note that those individuals are walking away from us towards the Holiday Village Inn.
1: 225.

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0: What advice about your call? You can just keep on the board for a minute.
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1: Windsor 919.
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7: 485 southbound, mile marker 244. Edward William Tom, Victor 16 on the Red Cruise.

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1: 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Johnstown 831, be advised that your backup has upgraded to a backup emergent.
0: Okay. Fort Lupton 335,
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0: A3, let me for free. 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
0: I copy.

0: 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For an 82-year-old male, conscious and breathing, he's home alone and having severe stomach pain. Evans 177, copy on a theft at 3033 8th Avenue.
1: Go ahead, first time it sounds.
0: Customer is inside. 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
0: Well, 232. I'm in NJC. Headed inside to 400. 253.
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1: Five sixty can be EOW, usually unavailable. We'll take that. You just print this far out.
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1: 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I can hold for the sector car.
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5: Unified County and State of that traffic complaint.
0: 256.

0: Julian, be advised. Wrong way driver westbound in the eastbound lane, Highway 34 bypass and Highway 257. It's going to be a dark color, gray, dark blue sedan.
1: Dispatch 570.
0: 570.
1: It's going westbound, right?
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0: 257.
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2: 378.

0: Clearly 400 as much.
1: As much 370, go ahead, 4.
0: Yeah. Kind of possible duplicate for that wrong way driver. Do you want me to append those?
1: Okay, from
0: 259.

0: 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H1 continuing, it's going to be 862 on call from 0500 on.
1: Dispatch, well, 215. Well, 215.
2: 305.
1: Currently have any reporting parties at the address I'm currently at for this check open?
3: Yeah, I'll check.
1: You should be coming from a female, the tamarind party in my call, if you can just come to the door, please.
4: 843, 831, there's going to be a red Mercedes coming right at you. Apparently it's been an agitator tonight. Do you see anything? Stop it.
1: 305. Dispatch, 7836.
2: 836.
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0: apologies. Looks like we have a couple RPs here. There's a male on the line here who's not on scene, that Troy party, and we're having the other call taker with Tammy, so he can get them to go to the door.
1: Are you able to transfer Troy to 214's work cell and see if you can transfer Tammy to my work cell, please?
0: Hey, Furman. The note is the call taker did advise you that she's getting dressed and will come to the door if she knocks.
1: Copy. Thank you. I see your phone.

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0: 593,
2: clear, Tom.
0: Full time. RP is reporting that there was a vehicle break. Correction, across the street on the corner house, a vehicle hit another vehicle a couple times and left the scene, so we're not sure if there's any injuries.
1: 553, copy, just confirming there's no party stopping.
0: So far, it looks like the suspect vehicle that left is going to be a white small pickup truck with rows of lights on it.
1: Copy.

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1: 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That's 535, log Charles Spring, Tom, Union 73.
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3: Agency south of Johnstown. There are three racers and bikies are starting to head back down south towards Denver, FYI.
0: I copy.
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4: Johnstown's advice in South Agency is the street racers are making their way back this way. Just show us advice.
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0: 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Approximately 4 to 5 gunshots from that area. Keep me on the TA, send more units over there.
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1: 309.
0: Heavens 156.
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0: Kersey 842.
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0: Colin, sir, the scene is stand by for 10 call break. Take on 426.
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0: Charger 522.
1: 522.
0: Charger 564. Charger 564.
2: 564.
0: Carson 710.
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0: Carson 737.
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0: Carson 741.
3: 741.
0: Port left in 322.
2: 322.
0: Port left in 325.
3: 325.
0: Hudson 256.
3: 256.
0: Charleston 843.
2: 843.
0: Lock buoy 105.
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1: Just for Johnson, 831. Three racers of left of that keys, I don't know, here's him.
2: Copy.
0: 378, go ahead. Hey, Sergeant Stanton, you come here with a morphine. Here's one, I'll be enough. 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
2: 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It's going to be just north of 2.5. It's going to be a vehicle over the edge.
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0: 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Copy on the suspicious 1332 at 29th Street.
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0: Looks like two males were walking around the neighborhood and are now hiding. Officers nearby believe they're hiding from that.
1: Central 91. 588.
2: 491.
1: You check jurisdiction for me. Tell me who's going to be between 2.5 and 4 on 85.
0: 347.
3: Dispatch 37, that'll be clear. You can ask me that as well in the area.
0: 347.
4: Copy. And it sounded like one of the drivers had walked away here. Brian's in contact with him. I'm on the phone with TACCOM right now. I'm going to get that information to call.
1: I was talking to fire. Say that one more time.
4: Just confirming, I'm on the phone with ADCOM right now here. I'm just going to get the Brian's officer information. It sounds like you're in contact with them, though, according to ADCOM.
1: Yeah, I just talked to fire. I was just trying to see whose jurisdiction, Highway 85 southbound between 2.5 and 4 is going to be just north of 2.5.
4: Just north of 2.5 is Weld. It looks like it's the 549 where the hard call is at is ours, but just south of that is going to be, looks like it's going to be a ADCOM for fire and law.
1: Okay. How about just north of my GPS, like 100 yards or so?
4: That will be Weld.
1: All right, thanks. Dispatch 535.
4: 348.
0: 535.
5: Clear me, Sam. Attach me to that suspicious. I'll be on scene.
0: 349.

0: 5 minutes, 6.
1: You get attached to the hold of alarm.
0: Copy. Do you guys need a break back?
1: Yes, please.
0: Any available units? 3:48.
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2: 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Can you start me a second, please?
0: Copy, break.
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0: Copy.

0: we just library scan the area with infrared trying to locate somebody who may or may not have been ejected. There's some confusion on how many people were in the car. This car left the highway and basically vaulted down to the fence line at their water treatment plant.
1: 354.
0: And also, state's been updated. They're calling in their day car. They're going to have somebody start this way.
2: 91232, are you going to need drone?
0: I'm not sure yet. If you want to start this way, I might use you, though.
2: I'll be in route.
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0: Can we buy ready? Can I show you something?
1: What for?
0: For then.
1: Switch 12. Well, 9-1. I've only given you one plate, correct?
2: Thank you, sir.
1: That was the car that pulled up. I'm going to go get the plate on this actual crash vehicle. I'll give it to Steve. I'm going to go.
2: Copy that.

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0: Edward Robert Young, Nora 05.
1: 411.

0: Bolt 911, Bolt 241. Where are you at across the way to your patrol vehicle?
1: Do you see the construction equipment on the dirt?
0: Yeah.
1: Walk towards that and look down.

0: this one. I don't know who's the play come back to that I just gave you.
1: That is coming back to a Sergio Sierra party out of Commerce City.

0: Basically, I guess Brandy's talking to the female, supposedly the driver. She's stating there was a male with her, and she does not know where he is. But we have not located anybody ejected.
1: 4:13.
0: Special number.
1: Call 911.

0: I'm just thinking ahead here. This is going to be stage crash, but will you send out EMS resources to the hospitals for male possibly involved in a car crash? Potentially our victim. I don't know where he's at or if he even exists at this point.
1: Evans 181, units on scene, status?
2: Go for
0: 413.
1: 413.
2: Says that's Evans 177.
1: 177?
2: Can you clear me, Robert, for my traffic stop and attach me to 81 and do this citizen contacting with my staff? That's pending. Show us the long scene.
1: 414.

0: 711 3505 4 Street. Mail party, Francisco Gomez.
1: Hi.
0: 3HL, take a second. Log a plate.
1: Copy break. Will Williams, back early 382, subject with a warrant at 711. 3HL, where's the plate?
0: David Henry Ida Sam 69.

0: 484 from 382. Channel 3. Dispatch 191.
1: 191.
2: Do we have, like, security contact info for the water treatment plant?
1: Standby, I'll check.

0: If we do, will you call them and find out if they're okay with us jumping the fence into this section back here, just so we can check some of the brush on their side, or if they're willing to do it for us, just make sure there's not anybody over there?
1: Copy. I'll check with them and find out.

0: could you do me a big favor and could you open up a drug-related activity at the same location and give that information, all the information from my citizen contact doing the drug-related activity, and pull me a case number?
1: Abram,

0: Evans 181 dispatch.
1: Go ahead.
0: I have to attach you to that drug-related call to pull a case number. When I'm finished, would you like me to keep you on that drug-related call or switch you back to the citizen contact?
1: Yes, ma'am. You can keep me on that drug-related call.
0: You got it. 427.

0: Evans 181, your case number is going to be 1409. I repeat, 1409.
1: I copy. Thank you very much.
0: 428.
2: Main and Ninth Street. Ninth Hall, Nora, Mr. 48.
0: 428.

0: 911 dispatches.
1: Welcome.
2: If you have security contact, what do you disregard?
0: They are checking on that right now. We'll be calling us back in. They're just notifying their on-site security.
2: Outstanding. Thank you.
0: 4-3.

0: All in service units, stand by for time call break. Currently 842.
1: 842.
0: Beacon 309.
2: 309.
0: Severance 414.
3: 414.
0: All in service units are code 4, time call complete at 431.

0: I understand the theft and the citizen contact were looped together. Can we change the nature of my call to the theft and attach and do the case number associated with the theft?
1: Copy. Would you like the location changed to the original Maverick location as well?
0: Hey, for my apologies for the confusion.
1: It's okay. 435.

0: Houston, join 177.
1: 177.
0: When we get the call address updated and the case number assigned, you can claim me, Robert.
1: You got it, 438.
2: 491 dispatch.
0: Bye.

0: Just heard back from the water treatment plant. Ops, they said that you are good to do whatever you'd like. You can go to the front and have security escorts, or if you just want to jump a section of the fence, you can do that as well. Here, the security and their operations are aware of it.
1: All right, thanks.
0: 438.

0: 7177 dispatch.
1: Turn.
0: We manually added that case number to the call, so it's on the current call. However, you'll want to check with your records department to ensure it was done correctly.
1: 77, I copy. And you can leave myself in A1 attached on scene area. I appreciate it.
0: 440.

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0: Do we have a CR attached to the phone?
1: Hey, firm, that's going to be 4246, 4246.
0: Copy, thank you, good for
1: 4246.

0: First State, their trooper is still 45 minutes out. 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
1: Time of her.

0: Can you show me out at 8th Ave and Highway 34? I'm going to be in contact with someone, or suspect. Can you, stop me a second, please?
1: Copy, break. 508.

0: 491, dispatch. 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
1: 520. Currently 842. 8 and 309.
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1: 534.

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1: Control.
2: Eaton units, be advised, medical is en route to 324 Red Bud Court for a 75-year-old male, conscious and breathing. He cannot move his left arm, and he cannot really give up. Chief complaint is going to be a stroke.
0: 540.
3: 309, roger.
0: 540.

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1: Call 232, that's going to be 4246, 4246.
0: Copy, 4-4, thank you. 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
1: 545.

0: Currently 378 dispatch.
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0: Looks like I have two accident calls at the same location. Would you like me to append them?
1: Yeah, affirming, you just put them in as the traffic accident.
0: 546.

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1: Flight 96.
0: Just confirming, is this a single vehicle TA?
1: Let me check.

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1: Hello.
0: Looks like I only have information on one vehicle. The first call had no information other than that they heard a crash.
1: 596.
0: 549.

0: 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Mm-hmm.
1: 535.
0: I'll be on scene. It looks like a male on top.
1: Unit, you cut out after last bit.
0: I have one male. James.
1: 550.

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0: 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A girl named Marina over there was also in the car with him.
1: Yeah.
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0: We have one more unit, we'll take one.
1: 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Any available units about 535 on the traffic accident, 16th Street, 23rd Avenue?
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0: Yes, ma'am. How's it going?
1: For what?
0: For my GPS, this TA is going to be at ComEd. If you could advise them in a sense.

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1: 382.
0: Trespassers on property again. It is a black male in their 20 to 30s.
1: 382.
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0: And County Road 74 on Mahogany with Edward and Mary Nora, T13, Tom 13, it's on a Silver Saturn.
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0: I'm advised line 4 in my traffic complaint at line 5. If we can also just advise Hudson, I'll clear off it.
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0: Copy break. Evans 157 dispatch.
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0: 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I'm exiting 3500 35th Avenue to validate. 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

0: Miss Maxwell, 201.
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0: 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Is Greeley looking for a call from a deputy or just from Evans?
1: Looks like Evans. I will send it over to them.
0: Copy. Thank you much.

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0: Greeley is now actually requesting a call from county.
1: Copy, you can attach me.
0: Okay.

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1: Do you have a better location for that check hole being?
0: Unfortunately not. Call notes just say unknown name slash location of brewery. RP just stated, seems to be a brewery off 52 and 25.

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0: 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You can use line 24 as the note for that, and ACO can pick it up when they get it, and it's non-emergent.
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0: 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They just hear a female crying and then not answering call taker and disconnected.
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0: 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Corey's middle school, no need for detail.
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0: 712.

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0: I'll be en route to 721 Glendale Place in Daytona.
2: They got the RP back on the phone. Mom said the 2-year-old got a hold of the phone accidentally. Dialed. No need for a police fire, Matt.
3: Okay. Also been out.
2: 7:30.

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1: 722.

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0: Both out of Colorado, the first is Charles, X-ray Tom, Queen 70, break. Charles, Henry Tom, William 21.
1: 722.

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0: Can you put me on a traffic hazard, Highway 119, Turner Boulevard?
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0: 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We have a code responder. Stand by one. It doesn't look like any is on duty.
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0: Milliken 887, copy on the check while being at South Kathleen Avenue and East Elm Street. It's an older male yelling at wearing a yellow button up. RP would like them checked on. They're walking eastbound at home.
1: I don't know.

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1: 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It's going to be an older Green Explorer.

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0: RP's trying to get cats from X, and she's refusing to give them to RP. 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
3: 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We'll be in contact with multiple individuals.
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1: Go ahead.
0: 65, can you show me route to 550 Holly Street, Hudson, sorry, I guess. They're already aware of any problem.
3: Okay.
2: Rocky's brother was assaulted by thanks. Looks like the incident happened in Kersey, but it doesn't look like we have an address at this moment.
3: Copy.
2: Any technique?

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1: 572.
0: Check will be on a coworker who hasn't shown up to work for a few days.
2: Okay.
0: Thanks. 841.
1: Copies. Do we have an address for that individual?
0: Stand by one.

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0: Be on the east side of 3001 Eighth Avenue. Somebody sleeping by the building.
1: This bus was a high exam. A 62.

0: I'm guessing county closed out that animal complaint at the mile marker 26 and 85 with the goats in the road, but I just had two more vehicles stop and let me know that the goats are still on the highway. 8:43.
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0: 557.
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2: Sorry for it.
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2: I can back 547.
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0: Port Lupton 324, copy on a traffic hazard at Highway 52 and Wilkes County Road 71.
1: Advise.
0: 248. This is West Portland from 412.
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1: Copy.
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1: 714, go ahead.
0: Reference the animal complaint on Ford's in Lakeview. Looks like Wells 122 is offering their assistance. Would you like it?
1: If they would, thank you.
0: No, no, no. Wells 122, dispatch. I'm in the traffic. Thank you.

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1: 204.
2: 572.
0: RP is having a verbal domestic disturbance with her boyfriend. There is a code name. There's a female at the church that is rampant. Sounds nonsense.
1: Okay, 25 and Highway 14.
2: 72.
0: 911. 11.
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0: 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Copy on a check while being addressed to the PD, unknown address, suspect.
1: 837, I see. I'll be on my phone.
0: 937.

0: that Sarasota 4, some kind of thing. 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Edward Queen, John, Paul 20, and David John, George 571.
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0: Negative.
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0: Thanks for that.

0: 739.
1: Tony in contact with one of the male on a motorcycle. He is on East 25 Frontage Road in Greenwood Lane.
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1: Greeley 574, Greeley 548, copy on the check while being at 29th Street and 27th Ave.
0: 574.
2: 200-122, do you need me to head that way?
0: 548.
1: There's a male tossed out in the chair and hasn't moved.
3: Do for me.
0: 548. Not right now, I'm just trying to get a hold of 204 so you can have him come in on 6th. It looks like, I think it is going to be Omar, and he ran into a camper, and he's not talking to me, so.
1: 934.
4: 04, counsel.

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1: Frederick Johnson, I'm going to have traffic Fraser Street and Wesley Johnson Circle. 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

0: clear here. I'll have three aboard, adult female, adult male, and juvenile male. Unit 100, mileage is 92.1, and I'm not sure of our destination quite yet.
1: Greeley 574. 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
0: 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Hey, Carmen, I'm sorry, Dave.
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3: 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I'm going to be in the area on report.
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0: You attach me to me on Columbia Street, Rosie.

Johnstown 837, copy on a meet, the PD. PD 37. RP just needs information about a case. Officer, contact him. Thank you. 10-5.

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1: 1024.
3: Southbound Highway 85 and County Road 34 with Colorado David Henry Roberts, Charles 76. It'll be a white Chevy pickup.

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0: 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County Road 24, Firestone Boulevard with Edward George Union, Paul 58, a white Honda Accord.
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1: 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Call 265, copy on an unknown situation at 11142 plus Lodge.
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1: Negative, just an open line on a 911 at this point. We're getting further now.
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0: I do is updated to harassment in progress. RP is claiming that someone is trying to steal his cash.
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0: Figure is updated to harassment in progress. RP is claiming that someone is trying to steal his cash.
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0: We have 31st Street, Highway 85, with a male on a bike. I believe it's Gregory Blackwell.
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0: unable to locate. Definitely not in Kersey. I just dropped the adult female off at the 1750 address. Ending mileage is 46.4. Dispatch Kersey 8-4-1.
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0: I'll be en route to Helen Park with the juvenile male and another adult male. 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
0: I'm holding a traffic complaint, 115 Maple Drive. RP would like contact from an officer.
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2: 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Roger, 549. We're going to go ahead and be on broadside right now.
1: Arrival landing mileage is 51.0, and the address is the 4348 Yosemite.
0: 45.
2: 4 left in 324, any unit to back? Copy on a bomb threat at 1208 Dragon Avenue.
0: 3248, copy.
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0: Highway 85 and 2nd Street, Wyoming passenger, 2 County, 5-3, George Robert, Italian white Jeep.
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1: 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Greeley 557 of them on the lot at 22238 Ave.
0: Dispatch, Frederick 549. Frederick 549. 546 will have one adult male in custody. 498. 1145.
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2: So main route at 32 Abbey Road, apartment 1124 in Evans. This is crazy, April 4.
0: April 4.
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1: How about you? Decano 429, dispatch south.
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0: 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George Franklin, 797.
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1: Donor.
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0: Tell me in route with adult male custody to Long's Peak, starting 27317. Is it showing 7837?
1: 837.
0: We'll be entering the residence. 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
1: Annandale County Unit 2 assist Johnstown on a clear channel. They have a disturbance at I-25 southbound Melmar for 252 for a possible physical distance with no Johnstown units available. Go ahead.
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3: 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Do we know if that's the vehicle remaining on scene or if that's the one southbound of I 25?
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0: Colorado, David Robert Mary, Edward 65.
1: Talk to me.
0: Yes, that's 196 on the touch of second plate.
1: Go ahead.
0: Colorado, Frank Boyd King, Charles 90.
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0: Highway 85, counter 100, Wyoming passenger, 2 County, 65, Bravo, Bigelow, it's a black Lexus.
1: Okay, perfect.

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1: Yes, I checked.
2: 1225. I'm trying to call DRP, but none of my calls are going through. If you're able to make contact with DRP, can you just clarify if this is actually a garbage truck or a semi-truck in line 12? And also if there's any parties left on scene for us to contact, or if everyone involved has already left.
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0: Golf 251, dispatch, copy on the traffic hazard, mile marker 231 and a half, I-25 northbound.
1: 251.
0: 251, I apologize, disregard, we have Will 201 advised, and I will contact CSP.
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0: 1231.

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0: 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House is neglected, dirty, and a weird smell is coming out of it.
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1: 11:54:54.
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0: 1243. Well, 204, copy on a shots fired at mile marker 162, Highway 14.
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4: 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He's heading northbound 85 right now.
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0: Alt 212, all 204 is not stopping the vehicle.
1: Negative. She's saying she's coming north on 85 from Greeley.
0: Okay. For keeping eyes out. I appreciate it.
2: Dispatch, 5 5 5 5 5 5 5 5 5 5 5 5 5 5 5 5 5 5 5 5 5 5 5 5 5 5 5 5 5 5 5 5 5 5 5 5 5 5 5 5 5 5 5 5 5 5 5 5 5 5 5 5 5 5 5 5 5 5 5 5 5 5 5 5 5 5 5 5 5 5 5 5 5 5 5 5 5 5 5 5 5 5 5 5 5 5 5 5 5 5 5 5 5 5 5 5 5 5 5 5 5 5 5 5 5 5 5 5 5 5 5 5 5 5 5 5 5 5 5 5 5 5 5 5 5 5 5 5 5 5 5 5 5 5 5 5 5 5 5 5 5 5 5 5 5 5 5 5 5 5 5 5 5 5 5 5 5 5 5 5 5 5 5 5 5 5 5 5 5 5 5 5 5 5 5 5 5 5 5 5 5 5 5 5 5 5

0: Really 558, you need to back on a mental health crisis with a weapon, 424, 13th house. 558. 558, RP calling about her husband. She's not on scene. Mother-in-law called her, stated husband of the firearm, threatening suicide.
1: No, I got it. Do we have any contact information for this individual? And is the individual by himself?
0: I believe it's just him and the mother-in-law. I'll try to get contact information now.
1: Okay.

0: 558, I mean, it's backing. I just logged the party's name and phone number.
1: Is there a co-responder available?
0: Affirmative, looks like there's one on north. I'll try to get them.
1: Copy.

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0: 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Can I attach?
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0: 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Do you want to speak?
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1: 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Clear. 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Clear. 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Clear. Clear. Clear. Clear. Clear. Clear. Clear. Clear. Clear. Clear. Clear. Clear. Clear. Clear. Clear. Clear. Clear. Clear. 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Clear. Clear. Clear. Clear. Clear. Clear. Clear. Clear. Clear. Clear. Clear. Clear. Clear. Clear. Clear. Clear. Clear. Clear. Clear. Clear. Clear. Clear. Clear. Clear. Clear. Clear. Clear. Clear. Clear. Clear. Clear. Clear. 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
0: Please advise me of the traffic complaint that's heading westbound from 17. There's no way I can catch them, and they're already out of my jurisdiction.
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1: 552, go ahead.
0: RP stating she's in a vehicle with her parents that refuse to let her leave. Would like you to meet her at Highway 7 and York Street.
2: Copy. You can show me off to you by phone, sir.
0: Correction on that location. They're en route from that location. They are headed to the Shamrock address.
2: 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Thank you.
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3: In reference to the traffic complaint in Platteville, can we confirm if they're going northbound or southbound on 13?

Firestone 736 dispatch. They are heading southbound towards Firestone.

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1: 257.
0: And you have a Greeley officer call. What's the owner's work number?
1: 1372.
2: All right, for it, just let me know.
3: Hi, Fred. Hey, that's going to be him. I'm coming.
2: Yeah, his name is Muhammad. He's going to have Papa Code 6's.
1: Evan 24, dispatch status.
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0: I might have the blue truck off of Sable and Birch. So the Volvo might still be over by you.
1: Copy, I'll keep an eye out.
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2: RP is on the line here at this one. Would you like them transferred to you?
3: Hey, firm, thank you.
2: 13-9.

0: 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I don't think the other vehicle is going to be a Volvo. I just noticed there's this vehicle following a blue truck with the last one being T-04.
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2: You have the on-duty Will County Supervisor command call. I spoke with a number of Collins.
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3: 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Or correction, Will County Road 93.5. We'll have one juvenile male on board, one adult male on board.
1: Any available Keensburg officer to assist on the traffic hazard I-76, Massacre 46?
2: 1625.
1: 1725, any units back? Copy on an attempted suicide, 3320 11th Avenue, apartment 712.
2: 185.
1: There's going to be a caller whose vehicle stalled and is on the shoulder. Caller and their dog are stranded outside the vehicle. Female told RP she was going to Killers Lane, take a lot of pills. Unknown if this is, if she got this location, this is her home address.
0: Next time I got, is there a corresponder available?
2: Copy, I sent you that.
1: 1328. Looks like our corresponder is assisting Greeley at the moment, but I can let her know.
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0: 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Would you like me to air it?
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0: 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She's on her way to UC Health. 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Right now, you can cancel Siren Med.
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0: Been holding a traffic hazard at mile marker 235 and 925 northbound. We've already advised you we are coming up as a recommend. Would you like to be on it?
1: I copy.
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2: 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A friend of Cape Supers, and looks like fires on scene. Is firefighter speaking with her?
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4: 1360, dispatch stats.
0: 1351.
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0: Wiggins Junction is stating ETA 45 minutes. Is that okay, or do you like a new tow?
1: No, let's go to the next one, please.
0: 1354.
2: 254. We're bringing route to 1707 12th Street, still attached.

0: Hudson 60 dispatch. 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How'd you like to proceed?
1: Let's go with I-76 towing, please.
0: 13.5.

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0: I-76 telling in route 20.
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0: 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Sorry, Highway 52 and Flying Circle.

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0: Greeley 548, dispatch status.
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1: 572.
0: Brother is en route from Longmont, threatening to take away stuff and has been stealing stuff from the house.
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0: The last 10 locations could be the 7-Eleven off 119. Can you advise Longmont those could be their jurisdiction?
1: Of course, 14.
0: Dispatch, what's your side one?

0: just be advised, I'll be having a female on board, giving a ride to Kingsburg, Maverick.
1: Beginning miles and unit numbers going to be in line 12.
2: Windsor units, be advised, medicals in Ronto 5664, Summerlin Court. 468-year-old female, conscious and breathing with abdominal pain. And Greeley, main, Greeley 485, dispatch status. 1414.
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0: Can you query Sam, please?
2: Where's the team?

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0: 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We're going to be just south of County Hall, pretty quick.
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2: I'll take a second unit when one's available. 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
1: 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Windsor units be advised, medicals en route to 13 Locust Street for a 8-year-old female conscious and breathing not well.
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1: Evans 25, dispatch.
0: UTL on the black sedan at County Road 38. If you could clear me Sam off of that and then attach me to a follow-up at Windsor PD, show me around, please.
1: Copy.
0: 25.
1: Can I just show you guys what the meat I'm holding at the PD? It's going to be in reference to the birth.
0: And dispatch me 246, there did. There was a party who was walking northbound along the frontage road at about the 247, but didn't appear to be in any distress or associated with a disabled vehicle.
1: I copy, it's 1431.
2: 15, you can show me advised. Can you have Greeley cancel? And can you do a bit to the attempted suicide, please?
1: 1432.
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0: Reference to AOA, the parties at the hospital, would you like me to clear up the call?
1: Yeah, you clear.
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0: Evans is requesting for you to stage at a technical meeting. Can I attach?
2: Copy. I'll be around.
0: 1438.

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1: 122.
0: I should advise of the AOA at Wolf County Road 17 and Wolf County Road 124 is in reference to an animal that's stuck on the fence.
1: Can you confirm your logger is in all the interrupts for that?
0: 239.

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1: All right, for 246.
0: Hey, that's me trying to call you.
2: Okay, it didn't come through. Do you have a place you want to meet?
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0: 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There was a second one, but he is stopped.
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0: Flatville 913, copy on the traffic accident, unknown injuries, Grand Avenue, Highway 85 northbound.
1: Copy. Almost on scene.
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0: Well, County Road 37 and Locust Avenue, Colorado 845-7620.

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0: visible crashes from County Road 34 through Highway 66 on Highway 85. Do we have a better location?
1: That's Ridge 965 traffic.
2: 965.
3: Negative. This was an automatic crash notification.
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0: 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There's nothing from 36 all the way down to Highway 66.
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0: In 260, Longhorn, County Road 32, Colorado, Charlie, Union, Union, William 10, on a Chevy car.
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1: 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No plates on a red Yukon.

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0: 15-12.
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3: Old 122.
2: Could I share your size of the animal complaint near mile marker 245 by 25 in the field west of?
3: Goodbye.
2: 15-12.
0: That's your 965 traffic. What's in 60 dispatch status?
2: Go ahead.
0: Yeah, Cherry Blossom and Colorado Boulevard, color plate Charles Edward John, Victor 975. 15-12.
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0: Hundred sixty eighth Avenue and Spear Canal, Colorado. Lincoln 5, Paul, David, Adam, David, Young.
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0: V251, copy on the traffic hazard, I-25 northbound, mile marker 245.
1: Dispatch, got 25 for 22 traffic.
2: This is one guy.
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0: RP is reporting a stalled vehicle, Black Nissan Sentra.
1: 2600 block 85 business south, Adam Edward Robert Charleston 0 YG.
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6: We're on, that's heading eastbound. Can you confirm if that's going to be our loop? Our jurisdiction, or possibly with Sir Johnstown and St. Bryce County. So you have to get vehicles waiting to their jurisdiction.
1: 1522.
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7: Highway 5, MLR 290, Wyoming truck, 2 County, 689 Victor. It's going to be a red dodge.
3: Hudson 60, dispatch status.
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2: Go ahead.
1: Bronx towing ETA 15 to 20.
3: Go ahead.
2: Yep.
0: Do you want me to have the 7 says they're going south on Wilson Road 7? So is he.
3: Yeah, do you advise them the vehicle to that direction? Mm-hmm. You're still in line with the RP. Can you transfer them? They're not answering.
0: Negative, I can try if you want.
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0: 1525. Okay. 122, do you have traffic for dispatch?
1: 1525.
4: I'm going to turn the total bill 204. He can cancel.
1: Confirm 204 can cancel.

0: Johnstown units, be advised of a traffic accident hit and run vehicle last seen heading southbound on County Road 17, black Nissan four-door sedan.
1: Dispatch Johnstown 837, using an attached range, do we have a plate for that vehicle?
0: Negative for plate.

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0: 1530. Me 260, me on clearance.

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1: Windsor 5.
0: Bain and 7th, Colorado temporary tag 840-9764. Should come back to a white Mazuda.
1: 1535. Relay 302, dispatch. Garden City 522, dispatch status. The traffic accident 004, they're requesting it to cancel. They're just going to file online. Would you like me to close it out?
0: Clear.
1: 1535.
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1: 1535.
0: 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Spots in traffic.
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0: I'll be in front of Little Caesars on 10th Street and 35th Avenue with Colorado Plate, Edward Ocean, Edward Young 10. I'll be on black GMC. I don't know.
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1: 6 and 4.

to Special 220 traffic. 220. Me, Highway 85, County Road 88. No visible plate on a red Chevy Tahoe. 1605.

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1: 522, call 4.
0: 6 0, 5.

0: I was just curious if there was a Milliken unit heading northbound on County Road 19. They have their overheads on, so I'm just kind of advising them.
1: Negative, just me and Jesus right now, and I'm over on Highway 60.
0: Okay, thanks. Dispatch, I was waiting for traffic.
2: 184.
3: Thirty first Street and State with Adam Edward Queen Charles 37. Correction, that's gonna be 31st Street and Empire.
2: Greeley 548, copy on a traffic hazard in the middle of Highway 34 eastbound and 11th Ave.
4: 548.
2: 1607. A vehicle overheated and it is currently sitting in the middle of the road.
5: 411-324, dispatch status.
4: 548, I copy.
2: 1607. 1607. 10964, dispatch status.
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2: 1607.

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1: 247.
0: Wolf County Road 43 at Wolf County Road 74 with Ocean Charles Davis 865 on a black quarter inch.
2: Is there a Milligan unit on County Road 19 from Wolf County?
1: 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Wolf County 40, dispatch Davis. 6-0-6.
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3: 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What do you need?

0: be hard to pull westbound, just east of the Highway 85 interchange with caller Jim William Lincoln, item 90 on a silver Chevy Cruze.
1: 1611.
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2: I just want to confirm, do we have anything on file for a gate combination for this property?
1: Negative, I'm not doing anything.
2: Okay, thank you. I'll be out on post.

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0: I'll be holding a suspicious 1300 Dexter Street. Someone left a 2-year-old child in a subway.
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0: 1613.

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0: You apparently put me out in the 5800 block of 29th Street with Edward Charles Victor Paul 70 Red Lincoln and Charles King King Sam 77 Black F-150. It's like a male-female argument.
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3: Main and 14, Colorado Plate Vanity, Tom Henry 3, Victor Ocean, Ida David.
0: 1629.

0: Westbound 101 in traffic. On right. Coming north on Highway 85 at Wolkenga Road 34 with Colorado Boy, Ida, X-Ray, King, 94.
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0: Mount Audubon Street and Silver Birch Boulevard. Via with Colorado, Edward Adam Charles, Lincoln 12. It's a gray Ford F-150.

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1: 222.
0: RP's reporting that a construction sign flew into his truck and damaged it.
1: Is that true? Is it April 4?
0: April 4.
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0: 1636.
1: Is my fault, 222.
0: 222.
1: Yeah, me, could you change it to a TA and advise CSV, please?
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0: 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Yeah, Mihon, County Road 46. Just change it to a VIN inspection and show me up.
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1: 1656.
0: 832, correction on the plate, it's going to be 028.
2: Greeley 577, copy on a traffic accident at 2921 17th Ave.
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2: Two vehicle accident, one backed into the other.
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0: Code 4. Can I ask me the kidnapping? 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
2: I just cleared, attach me to the disturbance on 15th Street. No five will attach. He's live. It's the person. I'm with a gun.
3: 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You want to do some checks?
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3: 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I'm code 4, here's his clearing tone.
1: 1705. 414, standby 1. Greeley 461, it looks like the gun is in the apartment. She's not cleaning it, it's out.
2: Okay, copy. Could you see if she can come outside? We'll be there for a couple minutes.
1: Copy. Previous unit calling.
3: 414, I was just going to advise that your previous transmission was not hold. It sounds like you fixed the issue.
1: Thank you. 1705.

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0: 1722.
5: I'll be northbound Highway 5 at Wilkinger 34 with caller attempt tag 855-2019.
3: 1722.
0: Greeley 511, dispatch status.
6: This is about 106 traffic.
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6: Highway 5, County Road 100, Wyoming passenger, 2 County, 3 Lincoln, George. It's a brown Subaru.
0: Go ahead.
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0: really 471, really 489, dispatch status.
1: 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You can clear me from this call.
0: 1726. Greeley 589 dispatch.

0: Greeley 576 in units of back on a harassment in progress at 2411 52nd Avenue Court.
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0: Greeley 414 dispatch. 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
2: Abram, can you catch me the phone call at the Greeley Mall?
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0: Colorado Boulevard and Highway 52 is Colorado Adam King Zebra George 05 on a maroon Nissan. You're probably going to have to send off for the plate.
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0: dispatcher to 544 traffic. 524.
1: Highway 52 at work. Be out with Colorado David Zebra Zebra. Only 22. It's a silver Range Rover.
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1: 1750.
0: 0 Northbound, well, tank parkway. New call gate. Two lane queries, yeah.
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0: Well 308, well 240.
1: Was that for 308?
0: Yeah, I found the crime scene if you wanted an FET or anything.
1: Copy, I'm en route. Can you stand by and I'll give you a call?
0: I don't have service, so if you need me to be contact, correction, well, 247 found it. I just directed it here.
1: Copy, I'll meet you 5 minutes.